Because this is all about love. 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This is pure, this is real.

Calypsonians are the mouthpiece of the nation. Calypsonians are reporters. They might not report with a pen on a paper, but they report it in the song.

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3: Man, and I saw your female with them too. What's up with her?
4: I've been hearing that she's been giving that stuff out to all them graffiti guys.
2: Yo, shut the fuck up, Chico, man.
4: Who paint three of those murals for some of that ass?

It's Mo Chiba and Roots Maneuver, and we are together in unity into the furnace.

randoms, scared of phantoms, with esoteric reasonings of the most high. And I know, love to share like we don't care. Inside the flames, making a

0: fresh. Yeah, today my release day.
1: All right, my niggas, I'm gone.
2: All right, nigga, be safe out there.
1: See you on the outs, dog.
2: Yeah.
1: Safe. Woo!
2: What's up,
1: yeah. What's up, nigga?
3: Hey, get in the car.
1: Yeah.
3: My nigga. What's up, action? Right? Here go your motherfucking chain, nigga. Yeah. Lucky I didn't pawn that motherfucker.
1: Yeah, right.
3: Check it out, dog. Yeah. Everybody know you just got out. That shit was all on the radio.
1: Right.
3: But dig it. I got two stripping bitches just flew in from motherfucking Las Vegas, ready to get down and dirty. I got a pound of weed, a gallon of Hennessy, everybody at the club waiting. What you want to do?
1: Man, take me to the motherfucking studio.

0: con Chávez.
1: This one's called Parachute.
2: All right, I know it's getting long and hot. We're going to play a couple more songs and we'll be out of here, all right? This one.
3: What? What did that pretty lady say to me? She said she likes your sexy ass and she's glad to see it here tonight.
4: Well, thank you. It's kind of hard to show up without it, you know what I'm saying? But since you mentioned it.
2: All right, me and my new boyfriend back here are going to sing a little song then. Just to warm it up a little bit, make it feel more like summer than it actually is. Because it's cold. Oh, the weather outside is icky. And so dry and so fucking sticky. Excuse me? Paul...
3: You said Icky Breaky Heart.
2: Icky Breaky Heart?
3: What did they say?
2: I know that one.
3: Icky Breaky Heart?
2: I think Warren wants to do his Elton John imitation right about now.
3: Get it?
2: All right, go ahead, start the song. This is a little love song for me and my friend John. 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
2: Dies alles ist notwendig.
0: He writes, today, July 28th, I received this message.

Greetings everyone, it's Raphael, representing for the revolutionary brothers, a real revolutionaries from Basque Country.

that don't you know it's like that baby girl that don't you know it's like that baby girl that don't you know it's like that baby girl that don't you know.

singular purpose. He said, you are the chosen one, the one who will deliver the message.

almost having a radio station inside your, or several radio stations inside your hip.